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1: Jazz man.
2: What, man?
1: Tell these good people what's trending.
2: Do you know who Ben a Critic is? He's like a food critic, very popular on social media. Well, he walked into a restaurant in Florence, South Carolina. And, you know, he was greeting everyone. He was recording the whole time. He was greeting everyone, saying hi. Everybody knew who he was because, again, he's very popular. He sat down. Well, before he could sit down, the owner and the manager came over and immediately started just, you know, I guess not really attacking him, but just verbally attacking him and saying, get out of here. And, you know, I don't want you recording. And, you know, he was trying to be nice to him. He's like, well, all you had to do was just ask me not to record. I don't have a problem with that. I was just going to sit down and get something to eat. The guy ends up calling the cops and just flat out lying. Of course, he's a white guy, flat out lying, saying, you know, there's a black guy here and, you know, you got to come and get him. He's assaulted me in the face. It's so crazy. And of course, people on social media is like, of course they would do this. Of course they would call the cops. Yeah. Ben a Critic is a black guy. Young black guy, dreads, had shades on.
1: So it's kind of take off on the other kid, right?
2: Mm-hmm. Of course.
1: Any of these food critics like acting with the culinary school? Or just like
2: I don't
1: food?
2: Think so. I think they just give you their own personal opinion about the food.
1: Yeah.
2: They're not trained or anything.
1: But you don't have to. I guess you don't have to be trained enough if food is good, right?
2: Right, but you have to at least have some kind of, I don't know, something in the culinary arts to be able to talk for someone to trust
1: fork.
2: You and say
1: you
2: know, we're gonna let you be a critic for us. You have to have something.
1: You have a fork and millions of followers. Well,
2: maybe.
1: Apparently not.
2: Maybe.
1: Apparently not. They
2: maybe.
1: Take much more than that.
2: I don't see Bon Appetit calling them. Anyway, also trying to remember Ashley Janae, the young girl who was killed when she went on that trip to Africa with her fiance. Well, the fiance has been quiet for a long time. Of course, the family banned him from coming into the funeral. He's finally speaking out on social media, and ain't nobody trying to hear it. His name is Joe McCann, and he starts off by saying, there are no adequate words to describe the total devastation and the emptiness and shock I feel after losing my best friend, my confidant, and fiance. And he goes on and on and on, talks about she would have been an amazing mother. Man.
1: Yeah, I think.
2: He should just turn his
1: conversation. There are words like indictment.
2: Yeah, he should just stop.
1: Like plea agreement.
2: Yeah, he should just stop.
1: Like arraignment. There's some words.
2: Yeah, yeah. And, you know, for a long time, they couldn't find him.
1: Word.
2: He stayed there, was still posting.
1: Questioning's a good word.
2: What the heck?
1: They're
2: still having a good time
1: word.
2: Over there.
1: It's
2: that's
1: a lot of,
2: crazy.
1: It's a few
3: the
1: words. It's a few words.
2: But that's what's trending.
1: All right, coming up, we're going to find what you learned. It's the D.L. Hughley Show.
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4: 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If you're going to be in Bakersfield, California, I will be there this Friday and Saturday, two Friday and two Saturdays. 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
5: Shout out to Kwanzaa Jones. She's going to become the MLB's first black female majority owner of the San Diego Padres. Go on, girl. I love her and her husband, Jose Feliciano.
4: Yeah, that's great.
5: Have an investor group. Majority owners of it now.
6: The singer?
4: Yeah. I mean, I'm not a San Diego Project fan.
5: I mean, me either, but, you know, I just like the fact that
4: I'm proud that Kwanzaa Jones.
5: Kwanzaa.
4: Kuji Jackalia.
5: What?
4: That's the Kwanzaa song.
6: Yeah.
4: Harumba.
6: All right. Harumba. The Police Navidad? Jose Feliciano?
5: Yeah. Feliciano.
6: Yes. And the name is Kwanzaa.
4: Let's get my man Cheetah.
5: Kwanzaa and Jose.
6: I just don't
4: like that at all.
6: Pass on me. I ain't got nothing for you, Junior. After that, I don't got nothing. Yeah. Go ahead.
4: Not even a placatory kind of thing for it? Okay.
6: Watching basketball tonight. There you go. All right. Take that with you.
5: Oh, wow.
4: All right, on the next D.L. Hughley Show, if you're not going to Happy Hour, no worries. We're going to bring the party straight to you with the Hughley House Party. Plus, we're going to give you another hot new song with my day butt of the week and another episode where people get to tell me exactly what they think of me called...
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4: I'm getting F'd tomorrow. 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It's the D.L. Hughley Show.
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12: 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It can be sunny one minute and a storm coming the next. You need to know what's coming before it happens. 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

good evening and welcome to Classics at Night. I'm Donna. It's a Throwback Thursday, and tonight, the brothers are battling. The Smooth Fellas from Los Angeles, the Whispers, versus the legendary gentlemen of Canton, Ohio, the OJs. And listen, both groups knew how to do two things: make you dance and make you fall in love. So the 7 o'clock hour, we're keeping it upbeat and funky. Then, in the 8 o'clock hour, we are slowing it all the way down with some of the greatest love songs ever made. And if you got a favorite OJ's or Whispers song you want to hear tonight, give me a call right now, 855-79-DONNA. Plus, at 8:35 tonight, I'm giving away tickets for you to see Stephanie Mills, After 7, and Karen White live at the Stockbridge Amphitheater. So keep listening for your chance to win. Now let's start this with one of the smoothest grooves of the late 70s. It was released in 1979, to be exact, and produced by the legendary Dick Griffey and Leon Silvers III. This song became the Whispers' signature hit and helped define that Solar record sound out of Los Angeles. Here's the Whispers, and the beat goes on. It's Classics at 9.

0: All right, now that's the OJs with Backstabbers, released in 1972 on the legendary Philadelphia International Records label. That song was written and produced by the powerhouse duo of Kenneth Gamble and Leon Huff, and it helped create that rich Philly soul sound, the strings, the horns, the deep bass lines, all of it. And the OJs themselves, Eddie Levert, Walter Williams, and William Powell, they were friends since childhood out of Canton, Ohio. Now tonight's battle is all about the Whispers versus the OJs on this Throwback Thursday, playing some of your favorites from both of those groups. Now, is it gonna rain again? That's what we need to really be talking about. Do we have more rain in this forecast? We gotta find out. Let's check in with the 11 Alive Weather Impact team and see what this weather is looking like.
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2: Good evening. I'm meteorologist Danielle Moss with a weather impact update for you. Today started off really rainy, but then we finally dried out. Temperatures now are a little bit cooler than what we were this time yesterday. In fact, overnight, your lows will be into the low 50s. Anticipate a cool and chilly start to your Friday morning. Highs are only going to be into the low 70s. We're looking at a high near 72 degrees here in Metro Atlanta, but we will be dry throughout the day. We are tracking some Mother's Day weekend showers. It won't be a complete washout, but be prepared for off and on showers for both Saturday and Sunday, and maybe even some rainfall lingering for your Monday. Remember, you can always stream the latest news and weather updates on the 11 Live News app.
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12: Now, back to Classics at Night with Donna.

Me released in 1982 during the group's huge 80s run on Solar Records. And one thing about the Whispers, they mastered harmony. The twin brothers Walter and Wallace Scott gave the group that signature smooth sound that made them instantly recognizable. And when you saw those mustaches, you knew it was the Whispers. Yeah. I think that was part of them being recognized too, don't you? Now we slide over to the OJs with one of their sweeter records, Darlin' Darlin' Baby. It dropped in 1976 and it became one of those feel-good love songs, and it still sounds smooth riding through the city with the windows down. Here's the OJs.

Okay, come on now. Rock steady. It still gets people moving to this day. You remember the dance? Rock the Rock. It was released back in 1987. And it became one of the Whispers' biggest crossover hits and introduced them to a younger audience. That would be me back in the late 80s. Produced by L.A. Reid and Babyface, the song had that polished Atlanta-style R&B groove before Atlanta completely took over the music industry. And now we go to one of the coolest bass lines ever recorded, right? The OJ's For the Love of Money. It came out in 73 and became much bigger than music. It became a cultural statement. The intro bass line by Anthony Jackson is legendary, and the song was even used for years, as we know, for the theme of The Apprentice. But listen, this song will make you hit a shoulder roll, a body roll, or something when you hear it. So let's turn it up. Here's the OJ's. We got Battling Brothers, the OJ's, and the Whispers on Classics at Night.

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